Dubé for your Saturday afternoon. Baby, I love you. I love you. 3 o'clock is on the ways, and of course, man, got more bangers coming up for you. Got some old school Rebel Soldiers with Darling Angel. Got a bit of old school Fiji. And I'm wondering, oh. If you want to add to our playlist, 466 on the 10.

Kavini, 16 years, you're tuning in to New FM. Yes, man, Sun and Water on Waves of Soa. If you want to add something to our playlist, 466 on the text line, not too far away from 3:30. And don't forget, 4 p.m., I'm shooting off. It's time for Asian Mono. Also got this banger from Asian Mystic up in the mix. It's a reason doing too much here on New.

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Still mangoes.

0: What's it gonna be? 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Cause you
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0: You call me for help, you gotta chill. 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

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Beat of the Pacific.

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0: time.
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